dying, I'm crying, I'm begging, don't leave me. I love you, I need you, I'm dying, I'm crying, I'm begging.

the 217 will bring her back someday. You take the T and P, and I'll take the L and M. Mama, I said you take the T and P, and I'll take the L and N. We got to be lucky, honey, to ever.

that I can't fix, 'cause I can do it in the mix. And if your man gives you trouble just to move out on the double, and you don't let it trouble your brain, 'cause away goes trouble down the drain. Said away goes trouble down the drain.